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I think he wanna be way more than friends. 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
1: I hold my hand over the flame to see if I can feel some pain.